0: Maya Holinska in straight sets. More headlines soon. I'm Chris McCarthy.
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2: Yes, it was all going so well, wasn't it? The sun was back in the Sunshine Coast. A fabulous week of weather. Then along comes the Bureau with their forecast for today. In fact, not just for today, but the new week ahead, and it's for rain. An 80% chance of rain today, up to 7 mils, and more of the stuff on the way all the way through to Friday. Right now, it's a fraction under 20 degrees, one shy of our forecast top of 21. 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

0: That's a great song from 1965, Diana and the Supremes, Stop in the Name of Love. Before that, our Eurovision queen, Delta Goodrum, Not Me, Not I, and Mr. Smooth, Lou Rawls. You'll never find another love like mine. Now that's confidence, Lou. It's 18 minutes past 10 on Sunshine FM.
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0: Just the best music on the Sunshine Coast. Missy Higgins and Scar. Before that, Phil Collins. Something Happened on the Way to Heaven. And first up, Jackie DeShannon. What a great song from 1969. Put a Little Love in Your Heart. It's right on 10:30 at Sunshine FM.
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Yeah, often thought, but absolutely never stated out loud. The Fine Young Cannibals, She Drives Me Crazy. And before that, Engelbert Humperdinck with his 10 guitars. It's coming up to 20 to 11, more great music on the way from Stevie Wonder. But first, here's a classic hit from The Church, Under the Milky Way, here on 104.9 Sunshine FM.

0: Originally released in 1982 by the Weather Girls. Jerry Halliwell did that cover version almost a decade later. It's Raining Men. Just what we need. It's coming up to 9 to 11 on Sunshine FM.
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0: Ricky Nelson, the Travelling Man, and before that, Judy Collins, looking at life from both sides now. It's 3 to 11. To get us through to the 11 o'clock news, here's Wilson Pickett and Mustang Sally on Sunshine FM.
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1: Hello, I'm Chris McCarthy. Police are currently searching for an alleged offender in a suspected mass shooting in the US state of Ohio. The mayor of Toledo says at least 8 people were shot at a street festival late on Saturday afternoon local time. Former FBI agent Rob D'Amico has told MS Now police will be focused on getting a close description of the offender as soon as possible.
2: And then they're going to again start talking to witnesses to try to figure out what caused this. They talked about a festival type of thing, but you want to make sure, you know, it's not gang related or something like that.
1: Detectives have established a crime scene in Sydney after a 33-year-old was allegedly stabbed. Police say the victim sustained a wound to his torso during an incident in Bondi. The man managed to walk to a nearby shopping strip where members of the public assisted him before paramedics arrived. A 16-year-old has been charged over the alleged stabbing of a homeless man in Victoria. Police say the teen was a part of a group of 6 who attacked a 41-year-old in Bendigo on Thursday. The boy was on bail at the time and has since been remanded in custody. A federal MP is facing renewed scrutiny after reportedly using taxpayer-funded chauffeur cars for short 3-minute trips around Canberra. Expenses show Annika Wells' 3-kilometre rides cost taxpayers nearly $48 a minute. Experts say there's no one reason for an increase in fatal shark attacks in recent years. A 35-year-old spear fisherman was killed by a suspected great white in WA yesterday. Marine biologist Dr. Daryl McPhee says it's the 4th fatal incident so far this year.
3: Between 2000 and 2019, there was 1.65 fatal shark bites on average in Australia. That rose to 4 between 2020. And 2025.
1: We're being urged to target the lowest hanging fruit to drive down rates of cancer. Maintaining a healthy weight, exercising regularly and reducing alcohol intake are topping a new prevention campaign. Martin Winchwenter from the Cancer Council says the risk of a third of all cancers can be reduced by lifestyle changes.
4: To reduce the burden of cancer, we should avoid these risk factors in the first instance. But we should also identify the causes for the remaining two-thirds of cancers.
1: And the ATO has issued a record $4.6 billion in penalties last financial year. Checking sport, the Titans have claimed a miracle 28-23 win over the struggling Broncos at Suncorp Stadium. The Dolphins made it 5 wins on the trot with a 40-14 domination over the Cowboys. 19-year-old Mira Andreeva has dominated at the French Open to take her first ever major tennis title. The Dockers have destroyed the Roos by 124 points in the AFL. And Mercedes driver Kimi Antonelli has taken pole position for the Monaco Formula One Grand Prix. More headlines soon. I'm Chris McCarthy.
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5: We've hit our cool top of just 21 degrees for today. The Bureau says the showers are well and truly on their way for the rest of today, Monday, Tuesday, Wednesday, Thursday, and probably Friday as well.

Girl Band Bewitched and C'est La Vie. Before that, Olivia with Magic, which is exactly what we need, I think, to get the sunshine back. It's 11 past 11. In 1972, the fabulous Roberta Flack released a duet with Donny Hathaway called Where Is the Love? It was a top 10 hit around the world. 20 years later, our very own Margaret Ehrlich and Rick Price put out a superb cover version. Where Is the Love? It's right here on Sunshine FM.

0: I saw you in there, kid, and you were with the rest of us.
1: Yeah, you were. We saw you. Sprung, son. Old 55 on the prowl, and before that, Margaret Ehrlich and Rick Price, Where is the Love? It's 17 past 11, and this is Sunshine FM.
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0: What an amazing career. 18 top 40 singles around the world across her career. 8 of those were top 10. 3 were number 1. Do you remember those? The Power of Love, Because You Love Me, and from Titanic, My Heart Will Go On and On and On. Before that, Spin Doctors with Two Princes and Smokey. 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

Yep, just a little sign. That's all I want. Brendan Wood. Before that, the All-Nighters with a great version of Montego Bay. Just gone 25 to 12. We'll have all the national news and the local weather for you at midday. Lynn Hamilton. She was born in England, but is best known for a top 10 hit she had here in Australia for a very Australian TV series on Channel 10 called Prisoner. Here she is now with On the Inside on 104.9 Sunshine FM.

0: Shakira, big voice, whenever, wherever. Before that, Scott McKenzie with some advice. If you go to San Francisco, wear some flowers in your hair and you'll make lots of new friends. And first up in that triple play, Lynn Hamilton on the inside. It's 11:45 and this is Sunshine FM.
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Gee, they put out some beautiful songs, didn't they? The Carpenters, It's Gonna Take Some Time. Before that, the Backstreet Boys, Looking Out for Everybody. It's 7 to 12. No one plays more music on the Sunshine Coast than Sunshine FM. And here is another great song for you this morning. It's Neil Sedaka and Star-Crossed Lovers on 104.9 Sunshine FM. 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
1: Hello, I'm Chris McCarthy. The federal opposition is slamming the communications minister following revelations of more excessive travel expenses. Records show Annika Wells billed taxpayers up to $54 a minute for short Canberra trips in Commonwealth cars, letting costs blow out to over $300 a journey due to repeated scheduling issues. Shadow communications spokeswoman Sarah Henderson is accusing the Prime Minister of turning a blind eye to a pattern of entitlement abuse.
2: Over and over again, this minister keeps misusing taxpayers' money, and the time has come where this Prime Minister must act. There are many Labor members and senators who are quietly saying, when will this stop?
1: Queensland Premier David Crisafulli is calling on the Prime Minister to rethink a major shake-up to natural disaster funding. Anthony Albanese has dismissed fears Queensland will be left worse off by a proposed 50-50 spending split, dropping the federal government's average contribution from 64%. Local mayors say they've been blindsided by the funding cuts. At least 8 people have been injured in a mass shooting in the US state of Ohio. Police are actively searching for a gunman after dozens of shots rang out at a community street festival in the early evening. A teenager has been charged over the alleged stabbing of a homeless man in Victoria. Jamel Wells reports.
3: Protective Services officers arrested the 16-year-old last night at Bendigo Railway Station. It's alleged he was part of a group of 6 who attacked a 41-year-old man on Thursday night. The victim remains in a stable condition in hospital. Police say the teenager was on bail for a separate matter at the time of the attack. He's now been remanded in custody to face court at a later date. Jamel Wells reporting.
1: Medical researchers have identified a blood signature capable of predicting lung cancer years before traditional methods. The study indicates testing should expand beyond age and lifestyle factors, with a quarter of Australians diagnosed with the disease having no smoking history. Dr. Claire Whedon says we must employ all methods to stop Australia's leading cause of cancer deaths.
4: So this is really a proof of concept of using this blood signature to establish precision cancer prevention for lung cancer.
1: Also making news, Kim Kardashian has been spotted at the Monaco Grand Prix. The appearance solidifying ongoing rumours the reality TV star is dating Scuderia driver Lewis Hamilton. Checking sport, the Broncos' premiership defence has copped another blow, conceding a 76th-minute lead to the Titans to go down 28-23. Brisbane is stuck in 12th on the ladder after their 5th straight loss. The Socceroos and Switzerland have drawn their pre-World Cup friendly at 1-1. Meanwhile, the Matildas went down 1-0 to Mexico in Newcastle. And Italian teenager Kimi Antonelli has taken his 4th pole position of the season at the Monaco Grand Prix. That's the very latest. I'm Chris McCarthy.
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5: I have to say the Weather Bureau has really outdone itself today. It's supposed to be pouring down today. 80% chance of rain is the official word from the Bureau. Look, it's been overcast and a couple of sprinkles, but certainly not heavy rain. The forecast is for more rain eventually, sometime today, certainly tomorrow and perhaps all the way through to Friday. It's currently 21 degrees, and that is our forecast maximum for today.

Great advice. Always give yourself permission to shine. Bachelor Girl. And first up this hour, Christopher Cross with his mega hit from 1981, the theme from the movie Arthur. It's 11 past 12. More music, more memories, more often. Let's get back into it on Sunshine FM.

0: Billy Vera with his live performance of At This Moment. And before that, Carly Simon, We Have No Secrets. It's 21 past 12. Coming up, the Electric Light Orchestra and the Hollies on Sunshine FM.
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0: Hollies, looking through any window. Okay, in 1965, just a little bit creepy these days. Before that, Billy Joe Porter going round and round. And first up, ELO taking the last train to London. It's 28 to 1 on Sunshine FM.
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0: Oh, there goes the crystal. Written and originally performed by Dolly Parton, Whitney Houston made I Will Always Love You a massive hit all over again when it was included on the soundtrack of the movie with Kevin Costner, The Bodyguard. Remember that? Didn't she hit some big notes? In fact, when it was released, Whitney's version became the most complained about song in the United Kingdom for that year because it was so popular, it was played so often, and because of those sustained high notes. In 1993, a woman was jailed for a week after repeatedly blasting at full bore and refusing to turn down her stereo. Then there was a serious confrontation when a neighbour in a housing estate threw another neighbour's stereo out a four-storey window because, and I quote, "that song was driving us all up the wall. Can you feel the love?" It's 1:45, and this is Sunshine FM.
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1: Hey, Soul Sister, that's Train. And first up, Little Eva from 1962 doing the Locomotion. It's 9 to 1. So what do you do with a dreary Sunday afternoon? You break out the satin flares, you come down with a bit of Saturday Night Fever, and you fire up the Bee Gees. That'll make it better. 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
1: Hello, I'm Hugh Phillips. At least 12 people have been hospitalised after a shooting in the US state of Ohio. Chris McCarthy reports.
2: Police are hunting for two people they believe are responsible for the attack at a street festival in the town of Toledo. The local police chief believes the suspects were likely shooting at each other when members of the public were caught in the crossfire. Two of the victims are in a critical condition. In a statement, Ohio's Governor Mike DeWine has expressed confidence local law enforcement will apprehend the offenders. It's one of at least 170 mass shootings in the United States this year. Chris McCarthy reporting.
1: Communications Minister Annika Wells is facing a fresh round of public spending allegations for using taxpayer-funded chauffeur cars for short trips in Canberra. Expenses have revealed a single 3-kilometre ride cost taxpayers $337, while another short trip blew out to over $250. The new allegations come after the minister was already forced to repay $10,000 earlier this year for travel rule breaches. A machete-wielding teen accused of an attempted carjacking in Melbourne's northwest has been freed on bail. It comes as police arrest a separate teenager in relation to the alleged stabbing of a homeless man in Bendigo while on bail. Former Victorian Detective Charlie Bazina says it's time youth offenders face consequences for their actions.
3: Even though I understand that this youth, they said, oh, he's employed, he's going to school, didn't say anything about any other history that he may or may not have, but give him a stint in jail on remand for 4 or 5 days. Give him a taste of it.
1: Bondi terrorist suspect Naveed Akram is reportedly preparing a legal defence claiming his late father coerced him into carrying out the December attack. The 24-year-old is facing murder and terrorism charges after 15 people were shot dead at the Hanukkah celebration. One of the country's most recognisable landmarks is getting a boost to its nightlife offerings. The Sydney Opera House will see extended event hours for outdoor concerts as well as larger crowd capacities. New South Wales Planning Minister Paul Scully says it'll allow more people to enjoy the iconic venue for longer.
4: To make sure that people get that world-class fan experience, increasing the event hours across the day.
1: And the Pope has kicked off his first tour of an EU country outside Italy in Spain. Checking sport, the Broncos' NRL Premiership defence has gone from bad to worse, copping their 5th straight loss to the Titans at Suncorp Stadium, 28 points to 23. Meanwhile, the Dolphins knocked over the Cowboys by 26 points. The Matildas have lost their international friendly with Mexico in Newcastle 1-0. And Mayra Andreeva has won the French Open women's singles, the 19-year-old's first ever major title. That's the latest. I'm Hugh Phillips.
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5: The Weather Bureau has been saying for the last few hours rain and quite a bit of rain. In fact, 80% chance of rain through the day. It hasn't materialised. They say it's still on its way, but clearly it stopped somewhere for a coffee. The forecast top for today, 21. Overnight, 14 degrees.

Begin again. Taylor Swift, Begin Again. First up this hour, Boz Skaggs with Breakdown, that ahead. Hope you don't get stuck behind one of those on the Bruce if you're heading back to Brisbane after a weekend on the coast. Hope the traffic's kind to you too this afternoon. Probably won't be, so the best thing we can do is play some more great music for you. Wind up the volume and get into this one. From 1972, it's The Babies on 104.9 Sunshine FM.

0: Lovely, Bette Midler. And The Rose, before that, Human Nature, He Don't Love You. And first up in that triple play, The Babies, Isn't It Time? Great song. 22 past one. Coming up, Richard Clapton, Kim Wilde and John Farnham on Sunshine FM.
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Aussie talent Bernard Fanning, he put that out in 2005. Just want to wish you well. And before Bernard, Dusk, I hear those church bells ringing. It's 5 to 2. After the 2 o'clock news, Noddy is here with more of the best music on the Sunshine Coast on 104.9 Sunshine FM.

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1: Hello, I'm Hugh Phillips. The federal government denies ignoring a minister's abuse of parliamentary funds. New data shows Communications Minister Annika Wells racked up as much as $337 per trip for short trips in Canberra. She was forced to repay $10,000 for travel breaches earlier this year. Labor MP Amanda Rishworth has told Sky the rules have been followed.
2: That's been dealt with. I think broadly she's done the right thing and has been very transparent, and I'll just leave it at that.
1: Police in the US are searching for several gunmen after a shooting at a community festival in Ohio. At least 12 people have been taken to hospital. Police are searching for a man after a stabbing at Bondi in Sydney's east. Toby Goff reports.
3: Emergency services rushed to the shopping strip on Bondi Road after reports of an early morning assault. Investigators have since revealed the actual attack took place inside a nearby apartment complex where the victim sustained a serious wound to his torso. The bleeding man managed to make his way out onto the road where he was assisted by members of the public before paramedics arrived. He's now in hospital in a stable condition. Detectives are calling on anyone with information to contact Crime Stoppers immediately. Toby Goff, Sydney.
1: Speculation on the future of Victorian Premier Jacinda Allen's leadership continues, with mobile billboards around the city urging voters to ditch the witch. The campaign resembles a similar push against former Prime Minister Julia Gillard in 2011. Polling shows Labor trailing the coalition 48-52 on a two-party preferred basis. A police escort has accompanied a funeral procession for Sydney gangland figure Lorenzo Lamalu. The measures were put in place after a gunman opened fire on a venue originally planned for the pre-funeral gathering in Punchbowl yesterday. The so-called coconut cartel leader was murdered in Vietnam last month. In other news, Queensland Premier David Crisafulli is calling on the Prime Minister to rethink a shake-up to natural disaster funding. Anthony Albanese has proposed dropping the federal government's average contribution from 64% to 50%, and the Taxation Office has issued a record $4.6 billion in penalties following a major enforcement blitz. Checking sport, today's first NRL clash is underway, with the Tigers up against the Panthers. Later, the Dragons play the Sharks after breaking an 11-game losing streak last week against Brisbane. Mayra Andreeva has won the French Open women's singles title. Tonight's men's final will see Flavio Cabolli challenge Alexander Zverev. And Mercedes driver Kimi Antonelli has taken pole position for the Monaco Formula One Grand Prix. That's the latest. I'm Hugh Phillips.
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4: As we take a look at our weather for this Sunday afternoon, well, we're going to get to 21 degrees. It's going to be partly cloudy, high chance of showers, most likely in the afternoon and the evening. Light winds becoming south to southeasterly 15 to 25 kilometres an hour, then becoming light in the late afternoon.

Good afternoon. This is Noddy, and thank you for joining me. And I'm not going to say bye, bye, bye yet because I got heaps of hours and heaps of music to play. But that was NSYNC. And kicking off my show, we had Billy Joel, Moving Out, Anthony's Song. Here's a great song from 1967. It's from Petula Clark, and she wants to color my world. 104.9 Sunshine FM.

0: 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How good was that triple play? I kicked it off with Petula Clark, Colour My World, Cotton Fields from the Beach Boys, and A Groovy Kind of Love from the Mindbenders. How good is that? 104.9 Sunshine FM. Up shortly, Linda George.
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0: And she was. More music, more memories, more often from 104.9 Sunshine FM. That was Talking Heads. Before that, though, we had Shepherd with Geronimo. 2014 that was released, and kicking off that triple play, Linda George. Neither one of us wants to be the first to say goodbye. So I won't say goodbye because I'll continue the music very shortly on Sunshine FM with The Seekers and Georgie Girl. This is Noddy. Good afternoon.
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0: Nothing like a little bit of Motown for your Sunday afternoon from 1966. Jimmy Rutland with What Becomes of the Broken Hearted. Before that, Billy Thorpe and the Aztecs. Most people I know think that I'm crazy, and yeah, I think they got that right. And kick off the triple play, Georgia Girl from the Seekers, 104.9, Sunshine FM.
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Let's get together. Well, if you are having a glass of champagne on this Sunday afternoon, well, good on you. Coming up on the hour is going to be news, sports and weather. And to take us there, a song by an Australian duo formed in Brisbane. The song got to number one in Canada, and at the APRA Music Awards in 1998, the song won Most Performed Australian Works Overseas. The song came from their debut album of 1997 called Savage Garden. So here it is, I Want You. Sunshine FM.

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1: Hello, I'm Hugh Phillips. The US and Iran have exchanged fresh missile strikes, further testing a shaky ceasefire. American forces targeted Iranian drone and radar sites in response to alleged drones in the Strait of Hormuz. US President Donald Trump says Iran is desperate to make a deal, but he's told NBC the Gulf state is too proud to concede.
2: There are things they never thought they'd be doing that they're going to have to do. They've got no choice. And it takes a little while, you know. You're talking about 47 years of getting away with whatever they wanted. I mean, this should have been done long ago. This should have been done by other presidents.
1: At least 12 people have been injured, two critically, in a street festival shooting in the U.S. state of Ohio. Police are searching for two people who they say were shooting at each other. The federal opposition has criticised a $250 million loan to a foreign company by the Government Export Credit Agency. Export Finance Australia granted an Indian renewables financer the $258 million loan last September. The company's chief executive says the funding will show opportunity in the region despite no Australian companies there. Nationals MP David Littleproud has told Nine it'll drive the economy backwards.
3: A government-owned organisation to invest in the Pacific. I mean, I thought we were meant to have a future made in Australia. That's what Anthony Albanese's been talking about. Well, let's make it here. And let's use Australian dollars to be able to build it.
1: A teenager has been charged with stabbing a homeless man in Victoria. Police say the 16-year-old was part of a group of up to six who attacked a 41-year-old in Bendigo on Thursday. The teenager was on bail at the time and has now been remanded in custody. Researchers found a blood marker that can be used to predict lung cancer years before diagnosis. Current screening is limited to people with a smoking history, despite a quarter of Australians diagnosed having no history of cigarette use. Dr. Claire Whedon says it could lead to earlier detection.
4: Individuals with a high level of this blood signature could then go forward and have CT scanning to detect if they have any lung nodules or any potential suspicious nodules for lung cancer.
1: And dozens of mourners have attended a funeral for Sydney crime boss Lorenzo Lamalu at Lakemba Mosque in Sydney's West. Checking sport, the first clash of this afternoon's NRL action is underway with the Tigers up against the Panthers. Later the Sharks face the Dragons. It's been a mixed season for the Gold Coast Titans with last night's 28-23 win over the Broncos, their third this season, while the Dolphins triumphed over the Cowboys 40-14. The Socceroos have had a one-all draw with Switzerland in a World Cup friendly, and Aussie swimming great Bronte Campbell has announced her retirement. That's the latest. I'm Hugh Phillips.
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5: Well, we're looking at getting to 21 degrees today. It's going to be mostly sunny, but medium chance of showers most likely in the afternoon and the evening. Light winds becoming south to southeasterly 15 to 25 kilometres an hour, then becoming light in the late afternoon. And for tomorrow, Monday, down to 14, up to 23, partly cloudy.

Great bit of music there from The Cause, So Young, released in 1998. And kicking off the hour, The 3 Degrees, When Will I See You Again? Up for you now, I've got Donovan, who's trying to catch the wind. 104.9, Sunshine FM and Sunday Afternoons with Noddy.

0: At 16 minutes past three on your Sunday afternoon, how good was that? From Sherbet, Free the People, and kicking off that double shot, we had Donovan with Catch the Wind. Off you very shortly, we've got the Bad Loves, 104.9, Sunshine FM, where we play more music, more memories, more often.
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0: Ain't Gonna Eat Out My Heart No More from the Divinyls. Before that, we had Natalie Imbruglia with Shiver. Daryl Braithwaite's Higher Than Hope. That was released in 1990, believe it or not. And kicking off that four in a row, we had the Bad Loves with Lost. 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

0: Well, we had a mixture of great songs in that four in a row and great artists, didn't we? We kicked it off with Neil Diamond, Brother Love's Travelling Salvation Show. Then we had Cole Chisel, My Baby, All of Me from Willie Nelson, and just then Linda Liddell with What a Man. Coming up on the hour is going to be news, sports and weather. And to take us there is a debut single for the Aussie band The Dingoes. The song was released in 1973 and made the top 40. The song explains the life of mining in Australia, telling the story of a man who has left his job and wife in the city to work for a company drilling for oil and enjoys living and working on the land. Yes, it's called Way Out West, 104.9 Sunshine FM.
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2: On Sunday, the 14th of June at 2 p.m, the Budrum Concert Band will be holding a charity concert at the Budrum Memorial Hall, raising money for Dementia Support Network Sunshine Coast. There will be a raffle on the day, the grand prize being a week's holiday at the beautiful Beachcomber International Resort, Gold Coast. The trip will be from the 14th to the 21st of November. 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
1: Hello, I'm Hugh Phillips. The federal opposition is calling for greater scrutiny of Communications Minister Annika Wells' private car expenses. Records show she recently billed taxpayers $54 a minute for short trips around Canberra, with the cost reaching over $300 for some. Shadow Communications spokesperson Sarah Henderson says the Prime Minister is ignoring a pattern of entitlement abuse.
2: Over and over again, this minister keeps misusing taxpayers' money, and the time has come where this Prime Minister must act. There are many Labor members and senators who are quietly saying, when will this stop?
1: New Zealand's Prime Minister has ruled out introducing a capital gains tax. Christopher Luxon has met with Anthony Albanese to try to strengthen ties across the Tasman. Mr. Luxon has refused to comment on whether Australia would benefit from abolishing the tax.
3: To obviously make your decisions, as it's a debate domestically in New Zealand, we don't think that's appropriate for New Zealand, and we feel pretty strongly about it. We've got a recovery underway, and we just think a CGT being introduced to New Zealand now would be a wrecking ball through our economy.
1: Six people have been arrested after machete and knife attacks in Melbourne. Brian Wilson reports.
4: Last night, six people were arrested after police broke up a brawl at Melbourne's busy Flinders Street station. Five of the offenders were under 16. Some were carrying machetes. The incident follows a 16-year-old being charged after an alleged attack and attempted carjacking on a woman on Friday night at a suburban shopping centre. The court granting bail due to the accused's clean record. Meanwhile, a teenager who was already on bail has been charged in relation to an alleged stabbing of a homeless man in Bendigo in central Victoria last week. The victim was taken to hospital in a serious condition.
1: A 35-year-old man has died after being bitten by a 4.5-metre shark while spearfishing off the coast of Albany in WA. The man was attacked near Michaelmas Island yesterday. And Bondi terrorist suspect Naveed Akram is reportedly preparing a defence, claiming his late father coerced him into carrying out the December attack. The 24-year-old is facing murder and terrorism charges after 15 people were shot dead at the Hanukkah celebration. Checking sport, in NRL, the Panthers have decimated the Tigers 68-0. The Dragons Cronulla clash gets underway this hour. The Red V go into the match hoping to solidify a momentum shift after ending a season-long losing run last week. The Broncos NRL Premiership defence has gone from bad to worse, copping their fifth straight loss to the Titans at Suncorp Stadium, 28 points to 23. Meanwhile, the Dolphins knocked over the Cowboys by 26 points. That's the latest. I'm Hugh Phillips.
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5: As we take a look at our weather for tomorrow, Monday, down to 14, up to 23, partly cloudy, high chance of showers, light winds becoming southeasterly, 15 to 25 kilometres an hour during the morning. And looking at the rest of the week, it looks like we're going to have showers.

That was the WAFs with a little bit of Lighthouse, and kicking off the hour, Chris Rea, Fool If You Think It's Over. Well, it's not, because I've still got a couple of hours to go. So here's Blondie and Sunday Girl, Sunshine FM and Sunday Afternoons with Noddy.

0: Ray Parker Jr. and Radio, A Woman Needs Love, Just Like You Do. And before that, we had, kicking off that double shot, Blondie and Sunday Girl. Now, if you like Sandy Shaw, she's coming up very shortly on 104.9 Sunshine FM with You've Not Changed. This is Noddy. Good afternoon.
1: With autumn here, the days are getting shorter, the sun is lower and further away, so we get less sunshine, less warmth. 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

At 28 minutes to 5 on your Sunday afternoon, that was Janet Jackson, Together Again. Before that... At 28 minutes to 5 on your Sunday afternoon, that was Janet Jackson, Together Again.

0: 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Then we had Faith Hill, The Way You Love Me. I Send a Message from NXS, and kicking off that four in a row, The Drifters Took Us Under the Boardwalk.
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Coming up on the hour is going to be news, sports and weather. And to take us there, a song from 1985 from the album Songs of the Big Chair. The single is a masterful synth pop track that blends romantic vulnerability with deep anxieties about adulthood. Peaking at number 3 on the Billboard Hot 100, the song is celebrated by its lush melodies, poetic lyrics and shifting instrumental sections. Enjoy it. It's Tears for Fears with Head Over Heels. 104.9, Sunshine FM and Sunday Afternoons with Noddy.

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1: Hello, I'm Hugh Phillips. The federal government denies ignoring a minister's abuse of parliamentary funds. New data shows Communications Minister Annika Wells racked up as much as $337 per trip for short trips in Canberra. She was forced to repay $10,000 for travel breaches earlier this year. Labor MP Amanda Rishworth has told Sky News the rules have been followed.
2: That's been dealt with. I think broadly she's done the right thing and has been very transparent, and I'll just leave it at that.
1: Queensland Premier David Crisafulli is calling on the Prime Minister to rethink a shake-up to natural disaster funding. Anthony Albanese has proposed dropping the federal government's average contribution from 64% to 50%. Police are searching for a man after a stabbing at Bondi in Sydney's east. Toby Goff reports.
3: Emergency services rushed to the shopping strip on Bondi Road after reports of an early morning assault. Investigators have since revealed the actual attack took place inside a nearby apartment complex where the victim sustained a serious wound to his torso. The bleeding man managed to make his way out onto the road where he was assisted by members of the public before paramedics arrived. He's now in hospital in a stable condition. Detectives are calling on anyone with information to contact Crime Stoppers immediately. Toby Goff, Sydney.
1: A Perth man has been charged after a fatal crash. Jack Fenwick reports.
4: It's alleged around 11 o'clock on the morning of the 23rd of May, a Mitsubishi Tretop was travelling northbound on Forest Highway, about 90 kilometres south of Perth, when it hit and killed a man who was standing in the emergency lane next to his vehicle. The 63-year-old victim sustained critical injuries and died at the scene. A 54-year-old man has been charged with one count of dangerous driving occasioning death and is due to appear before Mandurah Magistrates Court later this month. Jack Fenwick, Perth.
1: And speculation on the future of Victorian Premier Jacinda Allen's leadership continues, with mobile billboards around the city urging voters to ditch the witch. The campaign resembles a similar push against former Prime Minister Julia Gillard in 2011. Polling shows the state Labor Party trails the coalition 48-52 on a two-party preferred basis. Checking sport, in NRL, the Tigers have been thrashed by the Panthers 68-0, while the Sharks are up against the Dragons. Mayra Andreeva has won the French Open women's singles title. Tonight's men's final will see Flavio Cabolli challenge Alexander Zverev. Mercedes F1 driver Kimi Antonelli has taken pole position for the Monaco Grand Prix. And Olympic gold medalist Bronte Campbell has announced her official retirement from competitive swimming. That's the latest. I'm Hugh Phillips.
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5: As we take a look at our weather for tomorrow, Monday, down to 14 overnight, up to 23, cloudy. High chance of showers. Light winds becoming southeasterly, 15 to 25 kilometres an hour during the morning. And on Tuesday, down to 15, up to 24, partly cloudy. High chance of showers. Winds south to southeasterly, 15 to 20 kilometres an hour, tending east to southeasterly during the morning. And on Wednesday, Thursday and Friday, it looks like we've got showers for the rest of the week.

You have just been listening to the disco sound of the Ritchie family, the best disco in town. And kicking off my final hour, we had Bananarama with Shy Boy. Let's continue the great music going here at Sunshine FM on this Sunday afternoon with the Black Sorrows and Stir It Up. 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

0: Well, if that didn't get your toes tapping on this Sunday afternoon, nothing else will. Vanessa Amorosi with The Power. And before that, The Black Sorrows, Stir It Up. After this short break, we've got the disco sound of Silver Convention, Get Up and Boogie, 104.9. 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

0: As our Sunday afternoon slowly slips away, unfortunately, that was Dynamic Hypnotics with A Soul Kind of Feeling. 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

0: Four Tops with their version of If I Were a Carpenter. Before that, Billy Swan, I Can Help, and Lobo kicked off that triple play. 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Yes, I will. 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

Cliff Richard with A Little In Love. Coming up on the hour is going to be news and sport, and then we got one whole hour of 60s music with 6 o'clock rock, and then Tony Hennessy's in with the jazz show from 7. I'm going to leave you with a song now from this British musician released as a single from his 17th studio album. The upbeat song made many charts around the world, and the song is about a man being in love with a woman who is about to marry someone else. They did have a relationship together, but have now parted, leaving a good enough terms for the narrator to attend her wedding to her secret new lover. All he wanted was to kiss the bride. It's Elton John. Thank you very much. This is Noddy, 104.9 Sunshine FM. Catch you next time.

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1: Hello, I'm Hugh Phillips. At least 12 people have been hospitalised after a shooting in the US state of Ohio, Chris McCarthy reports.
2: Police are hunting for two people they believe are responsible for the attack at a street festival in the town of Toledo. The local police chief believes the suspects were likely shooting at each other when members of the public were caught in the crossfire. Two of the victims are in a critical condition. In a statement, Ohio's Governor Mike DeWine has expressed confidence local law enforcement will apprehend the offenders. It's one of at least 170 mass shootings in the United States this year. Chris McCarthy reporting.
1: The federal opposition has criticised a $250 million loan to a foreign company by the Government Export Credit Agency. Export Finance Australia granted an Indian renewables financier the $258 million loan last September. The company's chief executive says the funding will show opportunity in the region despite no Australian companies there. Nationals MP David Littleproud has told Nine it'll drive the economy backwards.
3: A government-owned organisation to invest in the Pacific. I mean, I thought we were meant to have a future made in Australia. That's what Anthony Albanese's been talking about. Well, let's make it here. And let's use Australian dollars to be able to build it.
1: West Australian police are preparing a report for the coroner after a fatal shark attack. Carolee Katsimbanis reports.
4: The 35-year-old man was spearfishing with family when he was bitten by a suspected 4.5-metre shark on Saturday morning at Michaelmas Island off Albany. He was rushed by boat to the Albany Marina, almost a 13-kilometre journey, where he was met by paramedics. But despite their best efforts, he could not be saved. The species of shark remains unknown. It's the second shark attack fatality in just 3 weeks after Stephen Mattaboni was killed by a shark while spearfishing at Horseshoe Reef off Rottnest Island in mid-May. Carolee Katsimbanis reporting.
1: A teenager has been charged with stabbing a homeless man in Victoria. Police say the 16-year-old was part of a group of up to six who attacked a 41-year-old in Bendigo on Thursday. The teenager was on bail at the time and has now been remanded in custody. And dozens of mourners have attended a funeral for crime boss Lorenzo Lamalu at Lakemba Mosque in Sydney's West. Checking sport, the Panthers have annihilated the Tigers 68-0. The result marks Penrith's biggest win in the club's history. The Panthers now 4 points clear at the top of the ladder. In the French Open women's singles, 19-year-old Mayra Andreeva won her first ever major title, while the men's singles will be decided tonight when Flavio Cabolli meets Alexander Zverev. And the Socceroos have had a one-all draw against Switzerland in a World Cup friendly. That's the latest. I'm Hugh Phillips.
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1: Well, there she is. Let's ask her.
0: Betty, is that Jimmy's ring you're wearing?
1: Mm-hmm. Gee, it must be great riding with him.
0: Is he picking you up after...

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Mr. James Clark on the bass. 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
1: Good evening, and I'm delighted you could join Jules Verity and me for this week's Sunday Jazz on the best radio station on the Sunshine Coast, Sunshine FM. And that was the Society Syncopators, rather stating the obvious with Now You Has Jazz, as you would expect. And the other reason, because the composer of that tune was by the first birthday person to mention this week, Cole Porter. Hopefully you know enough about him for me to just continue with the music, and in passing, he wrote over 800 tunes, and some of them are what we're going to hear for a while this evening as performed by various artists, and the next tune is I Get a Kick Out of You by another Aussie group, Swing Central.

And that was another Australian group, The Shuffle Club, and I've Got You Under My Skin. And those two tunes were famously performed by Frank Sinatra back in the day, but have been covered by countless others over the years. Ella Fitzgerald was also a keen performer of Porter's works, and here she is with two of his songs, Too Darn Hot, From This Moment On, because you're listening to Sunday Jazz on Sunshine FM.

In 1929, Cole Porter had a hit with What Is This Thing Called Love? And I've played it quite a few times on Sunday Jazz, but I haven't played this version by pianist Stephen Grant.

And now a little gypsy jazz by the Hot Club de Norvège, from Norway, I'm guessing, and yet another Porter tune in quite a different style. My Heart Belongs to Daddy.

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0: The Porter stuff continues now with Errol Garner, who's got some love for sale.

And that was John Morrison from an album he recorded in one of his bedrooms with Andrew Firth and Ian Date, and he reckoned, "You Do Something to Me." And now here he is again, this time joined by Jackie Cooper and Get Out of Town, written by Porter in 1938.

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And that was the Jim Cullum Jazz Band with vocalist Nina Ferrow, who added some interesting lyrics to Let's Do It, Let's Fall in Love. And staying with the lady vocalists, here is Jan Dean with the European Connection, and she reckons it's just one of those things.

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2: And thanks for staying with me on the Sunshine Coast's most listened to radio station, Sunshine FM, where you get more music, more memories, more often. And there are a couple of other birthdays to mention, and the first is for Jamaican-American pianist Monty Alexander. His career has been going for well over 60 years, and he's performed around America and in Europe, and on around 100 albums, either as leader or as sidesman. Here he is with Call Me Irresponsible. Oh no, Monty. And then he concedes, okay, just a little bit.

Another birthday is for American reeds player and band leader Jimmy Lunceford. His performing time was the 20s through to the 40s in New York and in 1937 to Europe. He released quite a number of records, and here he is with "'Tain't What You Do" and then "For Dancers Only", which cuts me out.

Another birthday is for an American pianist, Beryl Booker. You may not have heard of her, but she did have a 30-year career from the mid-40s, leading her own combos and also touring Europe in 1954 with Billie Holiday. Here she is with a tune with a similar title to one I played earlier, Let's Fall in Love, and then An Old Piano Plays the Blues.

0: And on Sunshine FM, that was local reeds player Paul Williams with pianist Peter Locke and others with No More Blues. Lucky them.
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0: Now from John Tucker's Yacht Club Jazz Band from Melbourne, and from an album he released in 1976, and he's being a little sweet with Sugar, and then he's got No Regrets.

And that was also John Tucker talking about next week, maybe with From Monday On. And that got me on a bit of a theme. And here is the Tabasco Quintet and My Monday Date. And then the Royal Garden Jazz Band takes us through the week with Monday, Tuesday, Wednesday, etc.

And that was Frank Tyne speaking of happy times with Days of Wine and Roses. Or was that Rosés? Anyway, that brings me just about to the end of my part of this week's Sunday Jazz, and Jules Verity is ready with her selection. And to finish my part, here is Dave Brubeck with a tune maybe about a movie of the 30s starring Clark Gable and Vivian Leigh, Gone with the Wind. Thanks for listening. Have a great week, and I'll be back next Sunday. Bye for now.

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1: Would you like to join a group of friendly, fun-loving retirees? 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

Good evening, and it's great to be with you for another hour of fabulous jazz. And as always, a big thank you to Tony for his two-hour jazz session. Opening this segment of Sunday Jazz was Ian Smith's Scallywags. Isn't it a lovely day? And yes, Ian, I couldn't agree more. Next is the Dutch Swing College Band with Ellington's Fantasy, a black and tan fantasy, here on Sunshine FM.

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0: if they can. Yeah, man.
1: Oh, yeah, man.
0: When Hollywood goes black and tan, Louis Armstrong with his trumpet will be heading westward with his band. Yeah, man.
1: Oh, yeah, man.
0: When Hollywood goes black and tan, Harlem crooners with a swing will be singing at

0: 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Yeah, man.
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0: When Hollywood was black and tan, old Bob Howard made a promise to latch on to that baby grand. Yeah, man.
1: Oh, yeah, man.
0: When Hollywood goes black and tan, Steppin' Fetch is gonna sing and dance like Fred Astaire. Nina May don't have to sing, cause she can be petite like Ina Claire. Water's gonna do a fan dance and shake those feathers off a fan. Yeah, man.
1: Oh, yeah, man.
0: Yeah, man.
1: Yeah, man.
0: Here's good news and it's the newest. Braddock's going to meet Joe Louis. It's gonna be grand.

the BBC Big Band Orchestra with a great version of the Anvil Chorus. The basic tune coming from Verdi's 1853 opera Il Trovatore. Later in 1941, Glenn Miller gave it a swing arrangement, which reached number 3 on the US Billboard charts. A change of pace now with a trio of bluesy tunes, starting off with Pippa Wilson and The Birth of the Blues on Sunshine FM.

Dr. Michael White, a talented clarinetist and a key figure in the New Orleans jazz scene, who's dedicated to traditional New Orleans jazz with The Truth of the Blues. The last of the bluesy tracks is by UK band House of the Black Gardenia, with a classic blues tune written by Mance Lipscomb and then later recorded by Woody Guthrie, and it features some great guitar finger picking. It Ain't Hard, here on Sunshine FM.

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the Jazz Swing All-Stars with Some Hot Lips. And as well as the trumpet, there is also some very fine bass and piano playing. 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And coming up next is the Vintage Jazz Band, and they are Rocking in Rhythm.

bought you a fur coat for Christmas, a diamond ring, great big Cadillac car, and everything. Love makes me treat you the way that I do. Gee.

That was Oscar Peterson with that great jazz standard, Gee Baby, Ain't I Good to You? And now I'm going to get you in a thoroughly romantic mood for the next three tracks. If you're with your loved one, cozy up. The first, coming up now, is by Jack's Cats with The Return of the Romantics on Sunshine FM.

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Charles Brown with his delightful soft-toned voice, The Very Thought of You. Well, Sunday Jazz is over for tonight, but both Tony Hennessy and I will be back next week, with Tony starting the programme at 7 o'clock. I'll leave you with more romance from trumpeter Todd Hardy, The Way You Look Tonight. 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
1: Could you do with a dose of wits and laughter? 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
1: The Probus Club of Kerramundi meets at 9 a.m. on the second Wednesday of each month at the Caloundra Indoor Bowls Club, Burke Street, Golden Beach. 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
1: The Budrum Community Association, the BWMCA, has been fostering the values of a vibrant and cohesive community since the end of the Second World War. 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
1: The June concert of the Murrurundi River Country Music Club is a tribute to Simon and Garfunkel. 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
2: Well, life in the scrub is kind of laid back. 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Thank God I'm a country boy.

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1: And a very good morning to you. It looks like we're going to have plenty of rain this week, possibly up to 40 millimetres by the time that Sunday rolls around. But anyway, let's have a look at the latest weather. And we're looking at a top temperature of 23 today. It'll be a partly cloudy one, maybe 5 or 6 millimetres of rain. 15 to 23 for Tuesday, partly cloudy, a medium chance of rain most likely through the morning. For Wednesday, 16 to a top of 24 with a partly cloudy day and another 3 or 4 millimetres of rain.

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And Shape of My Heart, it's 8 past 5 at Sunshine FM.

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That's I Who Have Nothing, or I Have Nothing, actually. Del Shannon before that, Runaway. At 22 past 5, Andrew Goldnow, Never Let Us Slip Away. 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

0: With autumn here, the days are getting shorter, the sun is lower and further away, so we get less sunshine, less warmth. 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

on Sunshine FM. There's Eternal for you Monday morning. I want to be the only one. Blancmange before that. And Living on the Ceiling, which I think would be rather uncomfortable living on the ceiling. I have enough trouble living on the floor. It's 25 to 6. Local news headlines are coming up soon.

0: 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We'll have the latest on that coming up for you at 6 o'clock.
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You Were On My Mind, We Five on Sunshine FM, and Elton John as well in a club at the end of the street. A look at local news headlines, and police are investigating a fatal traffic crash in Maroochydore last night. Emergency services were called to a shopping centre car park on Ocean Street at around 7:30 following reports a vehicle had entered the water. Police say a white Mitsubishi Triton became submerged, and police and emergency services attended and rescued the driver, a 73-year-old Bly Bly man. However, he was declared dead at the scene. The father of a 9-week-old boy has been charged after allegedly causing critical injuries to the baby. Police say the infant boy suffered several serious injuries, including extensive brain and eye trauma and multiple fractures. Police arrested the boy's father at Warana on the weekend. The Courier Mail says a man's been charged after he allegedly stabbed a stranger, leading to 5 wounds in his chest and abdomen. The emergency services were called to Ocean Street in Maroochydore at about 4:20 yesterday morning. Police say a 20-year-old Bly Bly man was found with serious injuries, and a 32-year-old Maroochydore man was soon arrested. That's the very latest in local news headlines on 104.9 Sunshine FM.

We built this city. It's Starship on Sunshine FM with the time at 5 to 6. Just a reminder from Queensland Traffic that the traffic lights are, in fact, playing up in Howard Street, the intersection with Nambour Street. They say they're flashing yellow. It's affecting all directions. More on that coming up a little bit later on. But for now, Sonia Dada, You Don't Treat Me No Good No More on Sunshine FM.

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3: Good morning, I'm Nelson Scott. Former Australian of the Year, Professor Richard Scullier is being remembered as a pioneer following his death at the age of 59. The medical researcher was diagnosed with an aggressive form of brain cancer in 2023 and was given just months to live. He defied the odds to live well beyond the prognosis, undergoing experimental treatment. His family confirmed his death in Sydney on Sunday. The former leader of the Australian Democrats, Natasha Stott-Despoja, has been appointed a Companion of the Order of Australia. Ms. Stott-Despoja is one of 950 Australians named on the King's Birthday Honours list. She's been bestowed the top honour for her service to the prevention of domestic violence and promotion of human rights. Governor-General Sam Mostyn has congratulated all those to receive an honour.
4: Our honours system recognises outstanding people who contribute so much to Australia. In our communities, in workplaces and across the country, recipients have made an exceptional contribution to Australia.
3: The Prime Minister's approval rating has slumped to its lowest levels since winning office. According to the latest news poll, just 36% of Australians are satisfied with Anthony Albanese's performance, while 60% are dissatisfied. The survey also shows an overwhelming majority of voters believe Australian politics is overdue for a big shake-up. A funeral for Sydney crime boss Lorenzo Lemalu has been held at Lakemba Mosque with a large police presence. The service was moved after shots were fired into another venue. His death has heightened gangland tensions, with police fearing reprisal attacks. Health authorities are concerned there have been over 52,000 cases of the RSV virus in Australia so far this year. Severe cases can lead to pneumonia and death. The Immunisation Foundation's Catherine Hughes says there's a free vaccine for those most at risk.
5: There is a free RSV vaccine for Australians who are 75 plus and for Aboriginal and Torres Strait Islander people aged 60 plus. So this is the first year that older Australians can easily prevent RSV.
3: Ukrainian President Volodymyr Zelensky has arrived in London for emergency defence talks with the leaders of Britain, France and Germany.
6: Checking sport, the Panthers have annihilated the Tigers 68-0. The result marks Penrith's biggest win in the club's history. The Panthers now 4 points clear at the top of the ladder. In the French Open women's singles, 19-year-old Mayra Andreeva won her first ever major title, while the men's singles will be decided tonight when Flavio Cabolli meets Alexander Zverev. And the Socceroos have had a one-all draw against Switzerland in a World Cup friendly. That's the latest. I'm Hugh Phillips.
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7: And this weather report is brought to you by Steps. 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Currently 15 degrees in Maroochydore. Maroochydore is expecting a top of 23 today. Caloundra 22, Mullaney 19, 22 degrees for Nambour and Vanusa Heads as well. It'll be a partly cloudy day, 5 or 6 millimetres of rain, and that's likely through the morning and early afternoon, and light winds becoming southeasterly. 15 overnight, 23 for Tuesday, another 3 or 4 millimetres of rain, and that's most likely during the morning. Wednesday, looking at 16 to a top of 24, another 4 or 5 mils of rain with a partly cloudy day and light winds.
2: 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Beep,
7: beep, beep, beep, yeah. And across the coast and hinterland at the moment, traffic is starting to slow on the Caloundra Road. That's on the approaches to the Kawana Way Link Road. Other roads across the coast are looking okay at the moment. If you're heading to Brisbane, watch out for some heavy traffic around the North Lakes area through to Mango Hill, and that's being impacted by roadworks. It's 6:04. That's the latest on the local traffic on 104.9 Sunshine FM.

10 past 6, 104.9 Sunshine FM and the Kinks, you really got me. Apparently Dave Davies from the Kinks met up with Engelbert Humperdinck just a few days ago. They had a good chat and Engelbert said it was a very good talk and he said that Dave was a very nice fella. Gallagher and Lyle kick off the music as well and Heart on the Sleeve. As we continue on with the music, this is the Human League and Human going back to 1986 on 104.9 Sunshine FM.

0: Tainted Love, it's Soft Cell on Sunshine FM with the time at 16 past 6. You know, for 53 years, Sunstate Jewellers have been committed to change for good. It's why Rita and the team are supporting the Royal Flying Doctor Service in Queensland. 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

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And before that, Gladys Knight and the Pips, Midnight Train to Georgia. Weather and traffic coming up soon, but in the meantime, Exile, this is Kiss You All Over on the Sunshine Coast radio station, 104.9 Sunshine FM.

0: On Sunshine FM, Exiles Kiss You All Over. Darryl Cotton was actually invited to join that band back around 1979, but he elected to concentrate on his Australian solo career. 29 past six, weather-wise today, top of 23 for Maroochydore, 22 at Caloundra, 19 at Mullaney, Nambour 22 and Noosa Heads, also expecting 22. A partly cloudy day with a high chance of showers, maybe up to 6 millimetres of rain. Overnight 15, and we're looking at 23 for Tuesday, 3 or 4 millimetres of rain, a medium chance of that happening during the morning. And for Wednesday, 16 to 24, another 4 or 5 mils of rain, and a partly cloudy day.
1: 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Traffic.
0: Queensland traffic has advised there's a problem with the traffic lights on Howard Street at Nambour. Been flashing yellow at the intersection with Ann Street, so be aware of that. Apart from that, traffic is slowing on the Caloundra Road, and that's on the approaches to the Kawana Way Link Road. Nicklin Way is looking all right. Nambour Connection Road's okay as well. Motorway to the north is also looking okay. If you're heading to Brisbane, there is a bit of a delay with traffic, and that's due to roadworks. Maybe about a 5 to 10 minute delay there, so allow some extra travel time if you're going to Brisbane this morning. That's the very latest on the local traffic on 104.9 Sunshine FM.
1: Traffic.

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0: On Sunshine FM, Mark and Claude, Loving You and Manfred Mann. And the Bruce Springsteen song, Blinded by the Light. 21 to 7 is the time on this National Upsy-Daisy Day. It's a day designed to embrace positivity and wake up with a smile and do something positive today. We'll do something really positive shortly. We'll have local news headlines on Sunshine FM.
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It's 6:45 in local news headlines. Police are investigating a fatal traffic crash at Maroochydore last night. Emergency services were called to a shopping centre car park on Ocean Street around 7:30 following reports a vehicle had entered the water. Police say a white Mitsubishi Triton became submerged. Crews rescued the driver, a 73-year-old Bly Bly man. However, he was declared dead at the scene. In local sport over the weekend, round 7 of rugby union, Noosa beat Caboolture 36-14, Maroochydore beat Caloundra 31-12, and University beat Brothers 54-22. In local soccer, Nambour Yandina United had a 5-1 win over Baringa. There's also a nil-all draw between Biwa and Noosa. Budrum beat Gympie 3-1. There was a 2-all draw between Kawana and Maroochydore, and a nil-all draw between Woombye and Coolum. That's the latest in local news headlines on Sunshine FM.

Marley and Rose, it's the Black Sorrows on Sunshine FM. News is coming up soon. Ahead of that, some Bob Seger with the Silver Bullet Band. 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

0: This news report is brought to you by White's IGA, Perigian Beach, Mount Coolum, Bligh Bligh, Mooloolah, Baringa and Forest Glen. 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
2: Good morning, I'm Nelson Scott. Israel's air defences have intercepted a barrage of ballistic missiles fired directly from Iran into northern Israel. It marks the first direct Iranian bombardment since a fragile ceasefire took effect in early April, with today also marking 100 days since the conflict began. Former White House advisor Tony Schafer has told Today Donald Trump still has a range of options if Iran continues its operations.
3: The way the president phrased it, and I do believe it to be true, that attriting, continue to degrade the Iranian military will make it so weak that we can just literally go in and get it. I think that's what will happen if there cannot be a solid agreement between the Iranians and the United States.
2: Former Australian of the Year, Professor Richard Scalia, has lost his battle with cancer, dying in Sydney at the age of 59. The renowned pathologist was diagnosed in 2023 and survived 3 years by undergoing a radical world-first treatment. His pioneering work, both as a researcher and patient zero, has triggered a new clinical trial in the United States for future brain cancer patients. Professor Scalia is being remembered as a fighter whose legacy will live on for years to come.
4: Well, I guess I'm committed to try and make a difference, and you know, you work hard, you can, and think big, be bold.
2: He's survived by his wife and three kids. Almost 950 Australians have been honoured in this year's King's Birthday Honours List. Gender equality advocate and former Senator Natasha Stott Despoja is one of five to be bestowed the Companion of the Order of Australia. Others recognised on the list include former New South Wales Premier Maurice Yemmer and the late former Federal MP Dr Katie Allen. An overwhelming majority of voters believe Australian politics is overdue for a big shake-up. The latest News Poll survey shows primary support for One Nation sits 1 point ahead of Labor at 31%. Almost 70% of those surveys endorse a dramatic change in the political status quo. It also shows Prime Minister Anthony Albanese's approval rating has slumped to its lowest level since being elected to office. And Ukraine's president has arrived in the UK for defence talks just hours after a drone assault targeting military sites near St. Petersburg. Checking sport, the Cronulla Sharks have posted their third victory in a row, defeating the Dragons 34-12 in the Shire. The Panthers have stamped their authority on the competition with a 68-0 thrashing of the Tigers. Queensland will announce its team for Origin 2 this morning. The Blues will name its side in the afternoon after the match between the Bulldogs and the Eels. Alexander Zverev has defeated Flavio Cobolli in 5 sets to claim the French Open crown, his first major tennis title. That's the latest.
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5: And currently 15 degrees in Mooloolah Bar, looking at a top temperature of around 23. There's a partly cloudy day and a high chance of showers, another 5 or 6 millimetres of rain coming up. Clear skies at the moment, as far as I can see anyway. And as I said, partly cloudy today. 15 to 23 for Tuesday and a little bit more rain about tomorrow. 4 or 5 mils of rain, medium chance of showers likely in the morning. And for Wednesday, partly cloudy, 16 to a top of 24.
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5: At around the coast at the moment, traffic slowing on the Sunshine Motorway around Mountain Creek. Also traffic slowing on the Caloundra Road, the approaches to the Kawanaway Link Road. Motorway to the north is looking okay at the moment. Nambour Connection Road also looks okay, as does Nicklin Way. If you're heading to Brisbane, there's some heavy traffic around the Mango Hill area and the traffic there being impacted by roadworks, so allow another 5 or 10 minutes extra travel time if you're heading that way this morning. At 7:04, that's the latest on the local traffic.

on 104.9 Sunshine FM. That's Endless Road from the Time Bandits. And part of the film clip for that song was actually filmed up at Nambour as well. And Hot Before That and Angel in Your Arms. It's 12 past 7. New South Wales has the King's Birthday long weekend today. Queensland has to wait until October to celebrate that. The next public holiday for us here on the coast is this coming Friday, and that's for the Sunshine Coast Annual Show. That's affecting the old Maroochy Shire area. Trevor Young with you until 9.

0: On Sunshine FM, Buck's Fizz and Land of Make-Believe. Coming up shortly, we'll hear from The Cause. That's on Sunshine FM with the time at 16 past 7 now.
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Eric Hutchinson and Rock and Roll as featured from in the soundtrack of Packed to the Rafters on Sunshine FM, 25 past 7. There's a special event coming up at Nambour Library today, and that's all about Mediterranean cooking. You can find out about what drains your energy and how you can get it back. You know how your energy tends to dip at around 3 o'clock of an afternoon? Well, you can also find out about snacks that work to reverse that energy slump. You need to be over 16 to attend the workshop. It's a free one, and it's happening at the Nambour Library from 10 o'clock this morning, but register by contacting the library before you turn up. Master's Apprentices, living in a child's dream. 26 past 7, 104.9, Sunshine FM.

0: More music, more memories, more often, 104.9 Sunshine FM and Masters Apprentices with the time at 28 past 7. Weather-wise for today, top of 23, and we currently have 15 degrees at Caloundra, 13 at Glasshouse Mountains and 14 at Mullaney. Looking at a top of 23 and a high chance of showers today. Overnight 15, top of 23 for Tuesday, and maybe a bit more rain about tomorrow. There's in fact a medium chance of that happening tomorrow morning. For Wednesday, 16 to a top of 24, another 3-4 millimetres of rain and light winds on the way.
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0: There's heavy traffic on the Sunshine Motorway at the moment around the Mountain Creek area from Sippy Downs through to Mooloolaba. That's after Kawana Way. Also, there's heavy traffic if you're heading towards Brisbane, and that's between Deception Bay and Pine River Bridge. There's no blockage there, but it's southbound towards Brisbane, and delays can be expected there a bit later on this morning. We're being told to allow some extra travel time if heading that way. At 29 past 7, that's the latest in the local traffic on Sunshine FM.
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Los Bravos, that's the original of Black is Black from 1966. And Darryl Braithwaite before that, As the Days Go By. It's 13 to 8 in local news headlines. Police are investigating a fatal crash at Maroochydore last night. Emergency services were called to a shopping centre car park on Ocean Street around 7:30 following reports a vehicle had entered the water. Police say a white Mitsubishi Triton became submerged. Crews rescued the driver, a 73-year-old Bly Bly man. However, he was declared deceased at the scene. Plenty of sport over the weekend. The Super Netball, the Sunshine Coast Lightning were beaten by the Firebirds 66-59. This Saturday, the Lightning have a home game against Adelaide Thunderbirds at UniSC. That'll be from 5 p.m. In AFL over the weekend, Redlands beat Maroochydore 117-106. And Caloundra beat University of Queensland 81-59. That was 81-59. And in rugby league this weekend, we'll see round 6 of the women's competition. The men's competition resumes as well after a week off. And that's the very latest in local news headlines on 104.9 Sunshine FM.

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1: Hello, I'm Nelson Scott. The Prime Minister is remembering Professor Richard Scolyer as a remarkable man with one of the nation's biggest hearts. The former Australian of the Year has lost his battle with brain cancer, dying in Sydney at the age of 59. Diagnosed in 2023 and given only months to live, Professor Scolyer outlived his prognosis, undergoing experimental treatment. Anthony Albanese says he inspired all of us through his courage, and his name will be spoken when a cure to brain cancer is found. Peace negotiations between the United States and Iran have hit a stalemate after 100 days of regional warfare. Tehran officials have blamed the breakdown on what they describe as changing and contradictory positions coming from Washington. President Donald Trump says the United States forces will not withdraw from the Middle East until the conflict is fully resolved. Ukraine's president has arrived in the UK for defence talks just hours after a drone assault targeting military sites near St. Petersburg. Volodymyr Zelensky will make a plea for urgent ammunition deliveries from allied nations after the Russian president denied his latest peace proposals. Speaking on Sky, Zelensky maintains he wants to end the war in the quickest and easiest way they can.
2: Mediation of Americans, better Americans and Europeans, or only Europeans, or just bilateral, doesn't matter. What matters, to stop it as quick as possible.
1: The federal government says its falling approval ratings are the result of making difficult decisions. The latest news poll shows core support for One Nation has soared to 31%, ahead of Labor on 30 and the Coalition on 18. The result marks the second consecutive survey where the minor party is polled higher than the government. Senior Minister Pat Conroy is told today the data won't change Labor's agenda.
3: We're focused on the national interest and making the hard decisions. We're not in it to be popular and get short-term sugar boosts. What we won't do is surrender to One Nation.
1: A spike in data centre construction across New South Wales and Victoria has overtaken the scale of the last decade's mining boom. Private companies have injected nearly $300 billion into technology infrastructure over the past year, setting new national records for equipment spending. The Federal Assistant Minister warns that without the investment surge, Australia's recent economic growth would have flatlined. Checking sport, the Cronulla Sharks have posted their third victory in a row, defeating the Dragons 34-12 in the Shire. The Panthers have stamped their authority on the competition with a 68-0 thrashing of the Tigers. Queensland will announce its team for Origin 2 this morning. The Blues will name its side in the afternoon after the match between the Bulldogs and the Eels. Alexander Zverev has defeated Flavio Cobolli in 5 sets to claim the French Open crown, his first major tennis title. That's the latest.
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4: Currently 14 at Pelican Waters, 15 at Nambour, 16 at Perugian Springs and Budrum, a top of 23 for the coast and hinterland today, partly cloudy, and there's a high chance of showers, maybe up to 5 or 6 millimetres of rain. 15 overnight, 23 for Tuesday, maybe 4 or 5 millimetres of rain, a medium chance of showers likely tomorrow morning, and south-southeasterly winds up to about 20 kilometres an hour. And for Wednesday, 16 to a top of 24, another 4 or 5 millimetres of rain with a partly cloudy day.
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4: Traffic's a little slower than usual on the Sunshine Motorway near Mount Coolum. Also on the Sunshine Motorway around Mountain Creek, there's heavy traffic. That's between Sippy Downs and Balloolabar. Nicklin Way is looking a little slower than usual around Warana. The Caloundra Road, that's got heavy traffic on it on the approaches to the Kwana Way Link Road. Nambour Connection Road is looking okay at the moment. If you're heading towards Brisbane, we've received reports of there being a crash on the Bruce Highway near Burpengary. So watch out for that near Burpengary East. And there's also heavy traffic around Mango Hill, and the traffic there being impacted by roadworks. That's the latest in the local traffic with the time at 8:05.

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0: 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And before that, George Benson and Lady Love Me One More Time. 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
0: 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That's at Currumundi. 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

0: on Sunshine FM, Peter Cetera, The Glory of Love. And of course, he used to be the vocalist with Chicago. He left the band simply because he needed to be with his daughter. She wasn't well at one point, and he applied to the band's management for time off. They wouldn't allow it, so he decided he'd just leave. 23 is our expected top today, and we did have some reasonably clear skies earlier on, but cloud has moved in. There's a high chance of showers, maybe 5 or 6 millimetres of rain. 15 overnight, 23 on the way for Tuesday. A bit more rain about tomorrow. The same on the way for Wednesday with a top of around 24.
1: 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Traffic.
0: There's heavy traffic on Kalowna Road, the approaches to the Kawana Way Link Road. Also fairly busy on the southern end of Nicklin Way at the roundabout there with Kalowna Road. Nicklin Way itself a little bit on the slow side around Watala and Warana. There's heavy traffic on the Sunshine Motorway, and that's between Sippy Downs and Malulaba. To the north, the Sunshine Motorway is looking a little busy, a bit slower than usual around Coolum Beach. Nambour Connection Road's okay at this stage, and if you're heading to Brisbane, there's a bit of a delay with heavy traffic around Mango Hill, and that's because of roadworks. So add about 5 or 10 minutes extra travel time to your trip to Brisbane this morning. That's the latest on the local traffic with a time of 28 to 9 on Sunshine FM.
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0: 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Donald Fagan, IGY, What a Beautiful World. The IGY in that song title actually refers to the International Geophysical Year. It was an event that ran through 1957 and 58, and it was an international scientific project set at promoting the collaboration amongst the world's scientists. We'll have local news headlines coming up soon on Sunshine FM.
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Local news headlines, and the father of a nine-week-old boy has been charged after allegedly causing critical injuries. Police say the infant boy suffered extensive brain and eye trauma and multiple fractures. Police arrested the boy's father at Warana. And in sport, Sunshine Coast News says the Alexandra Headland Malibu Club is hosting its annual Winter Longboard Classic starting this Friday, marking the 44th anniversary of the event. That's local news headlines on Sunshine FM.

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1: Good morning, I'm Nelson Scott. Australians are mourning the loss of renowned pathologist Professor Richard Scullier, who's died at the age of 59. The former Australian of the Year managed to fight an aggressive form of brain cancer for 3 years, despite being given just months to live. Gail O'Brien from the Chris O'Brien Lifehouse says he was an inspiration who used his illness as motivation.
2: He and I and Katie became very good friends, and yes, it's a great loss, but he's really done so much for the public.
1: He's survived by his wife Katie and his 3 children. The King's Birthday Honours List has been announced, recognising Australians for their service and achievement in the community. Over 900 Australians have been acknowledged, including Flight Sergeant Josh Schnonick, who's been awarded the Conspicuous Service Cross. He says he hopes to inspire future generations to do their part in building a strong community.
3: My message is simple, one of gratitude, dedication and hard work. Nothing in life is easy. It's how you are supported to adapt and overcome any challenges you may face.
1: Iran says it has launched a series of strikes against northern Israel as a warning. It's the first such bombardment from Tehran since the fragile ceasefire took effect in early April. The latest escalation is expected to complicate mediation efforts to end the war. One Nation has continued its rapid ascent in popularity, polling higher than the federal government for the second consecutive survey. The latest news poll shows One Nation's primary vote has climbed to 31%, 1 point ahead of Labor and 13 in front of the coalition. The result also shows the Prime Minister's net approval rating has sunk to minus 24, the lowest level in 4 years. Authorities are warning people to get vaccinated against the RSV virus, with over 52,000 cases in Australia so far this year. There's a free vaccine for people over 70 and for Indigenous people over 60. The Immunisation Foundation's Catherine Hughes says symptoms are often mild.
4: RSV often starts with cold-like symptoms, and for some people that's all it will be. For others, they will have a lingering cough, they can end up with pneumonia and other complications, and can also have an impact on other health conditions that they may already have.
1: Economists are questioning whether Australia's data centre boom will deliver lasting benefits to national tax coffers. And a competitor has died while taking part in the Fink Desert Race in the NT. Checking sport, the Cronulla Sharks have posted their 3rd victory in a row, defeating the Dragons 34-12 in the Shire. They were down 12-6 at the halftime break before posting 5 unanswered tries. Australian pole vault star Curtis Marshall has spoiled the party in Stockholm, beating hometown hero Armand Duplantis in the Diamond League. And Alexander Zverev has defeated Flavio Cobolli in 5 sets to claim the French Open crown, his first major tennis title. That's the latest. I'm Nelson Scott.
0: Sunshine FM weather.
5: Well, after a week last week, a beautiful blue sky looks like that's about to disappear. A fair bit of cloud building up and some showers expected later on today. Just some light showers again for the next couple of days and up to Thursday as well. In fact, showers all week. It's just showing a bit of grey cloud and up to 10 mils of rain. So nothing too major, but just that, you know, nagging, showery activity looks like coming our way. Otherwise, fine, partly cloudy. Top today of 23 degrees, 9:04. It's on 19.

More music, more memories, more often. 104.9 Sunshine FM, The White Plains, My Baby, Love's Lovin', Bob Dylan before that, Positively 4th Street. You know, Rolling Magazine recently named Bob Dylan greatest songwriter of all time. Paul McCartney was second, third John Lennon, fourth Chuck Berry, and number five was Smokey Robinson. So there you go, best songwriter of all time. Certainly not the best singer. That went to Aretha Franklin recently in a survey. I'll play Aretha very shortly. Also some Roxy Music, Traveling Wilburys, The Seekers, and a one-hit wonder from the 80s right now, this from the

0: It's the Sunshine Coast Radio Station, 104.9 Sunshine FM, Jim Cloroche and Operator. That's Not the Way It Feels, and Shantuzies Want to Be Up. Before that, I heard the Shantuzies are touring again. Thought they disbanded years ago, but they're back together, Ali Fowler and the girls, so it should be interesting to see them tour the country there with hits like that. It's 18 past nine. Jason McLean here for your Monday morning. A little bit dreary, hey? It's all cloudy. A few showers expected pretty much all week long, so that fine weather. Gonskies from last week, but probably come back the week after. It seems to be week of fine and week of cloudy stuff. Some great songs on the way very shortly. Roxy Music, also Charlie Puth, and I'll play the greatest singer of all time, according to Rolling Stone magazine.
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0: Bit of post-peak hour traffic, looking good on all the major roads. Just a slight delay inbound through Mountain Creek, Sunshine Motorway. All other major roads on the Sunshine Coast, good. No delays up towards Gympie on the Bruce Highway. And if you're heading on down through to Brisbane, that's a nice smooth run too.
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0: More music, more memories, more often. 104.9 Sunshine FM, Roxy Music's Over You. Young man by the name of Charlie Puth. Before that, song called One Call Away, and Aretha Franklin, I Say a Little Prayer. At 29 to 10, I mentioned before about top songwriters of all time. Bob Dylan was named that. Aretha Franklin from Rolling Stone magazine, they did a survey around about a decade ago, I think it was, and she came up as number one best singer of all time. Around about 200 people in the music industry, they all voted on this, and Aretha was voted number one. Always causing controversy, those sort of lists, you know, a lot of debate there. What about so-and-so? What about, but anyway, here is that top 10, okay? I'll give you what the top 10 was. Best singers of all time, according to Rolling Stone magazine. Aretha was number one. Ray Charles was at two. Elvis at number three. Sam Cooke at four. John Lennon was number five, best singer of all time. Number six, Marvin Gaye. Number seven, Bob Dylan. Number eight, Otis Redding. Stevie Wonder was at nine. And feeling pretty good was James Brown at 10.
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More of that to come. Joe Dolan on the way. Also, Art Garfunkel going solo right now. It is a one-hit wonder from the 80s here at Sunshine FM.

0: It's Joe Dolan at 104.9 Sunshine FM, the Sunshine Coast radio station, Lady in Blue, Art Garfunkel's solo before that, Since I Don't Have You, and Little Heroes, One Hit Wonder from the 80s and One Perfect Day. Hardly that at the moment, is it? I'll update you whether after the 10 o'clock news, it's going to be cloudy and rainy for the rest of today. I'll give you an update of right now, though. Sunshine Coast Falcons, how good are they going? All right, they're top of the table. They won their 10th match in a row on the weekend, beating the Burleigh Bears 29 points to 22. They're on top of the table, 22 points. Dolphins are second, 19, and Ipswich third, 17. So they have a nice little break there. And they've got a break this weekend with the bye, and then their next match will be the Townsville Blackhawks at Sunshine Coast Stadium, Sunday week, the 21st of June, 2:10 p.m. And that's a very winnable game too, because they're running 11th. How good are they, okay? Because they don't have any NRL-affiliated players. Beat a team who had four of them, and they still come up trumps. Going great guns. I reckon they could win it this year.
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It's in the way that you use it. Always remember that from The Colour of Money, Paul Newman. Tom Cruise about pool sharks. Boy, they come out in the woodworks when that movie came out all over the country. 3 to 10, got your latest news, sport, weather very shortly to take us up to news. Bit of Kylie for you, better the devil you knew. 104.

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1: Good morning, I'm Nelson Scott. The Prime Minister says a state funeral will be held to honour the life of Professor Richard Scolyer. The former Australian of the Year has lost his battle with an aggressive form of brain cancer, dying at the age of 59. Professor Scolyer's research helped transform advanced skin cancer from a terminal diagnosis into a mostly treatable disease. Anthony Albanese says he was a remarkable Australian who's left an indelible mark on the nation.
2: He says this in his final letter. We all have a responsibility to try to change the future for others and leave the world a better place. The world is a better place because of Richard Scolyer's contribution.
1: The opposition says voter anger has been the driving force behind its slumping support. The latest news poll shows One Nation is Australia's most popular party, recording a primary vote of 31%, 1 point ahead of Labor. The findings also show core support for the coalition is at 18%, its lowest result since February. Nationals leader Matt Canavan says major parties need to start listening to people's frustrations.
3: I think we've got to recognise that people are angry. And I think the problem that government has, and we've had too, but I'm trying to change that, we are all trying to change, is that we haven't listened to the Australian people.
1: A man wanted over a fatal nightclub stabbing in Sydney nearly three decades ago has reportedly been captured in Greece. James Dalamangis is the prime suspect in the 1999 murder of Georgianopoulos, who was stabbed while trying to break up a brawl. Authorities raided a home in Greece where Dalamangis is understood to have been living under a false identity. Daily Telegraph crime reporter Mark Murray says he's amazed by the breakthrough.
4: To actually think that they've got him, I'd given up hope that the police would get him. I think the families